Buzz used to want to be Speed Racer. He used to wish he was Speed Racer and had a brother, a big brother that, not in exile, but you remember Racer X on Go Speed Racer Go? The big brother wasn't in exile, but he didn't get along with the daddy. So, you know. Buzz used to always want a big brother like Racer X. Now, you know Racer X was a black man. With roots from Africa.

How about it, Dana Bay? Negative contact on the big T, the C to the S. Uncle Big Pink.

0: KW6U.
1: Where's the great James C? I guess he was promoted within the company as general manager, making $370,000 a year. That's not bad. Congratulations, James.

0: the bomb.
1: You are the bomb, Pat. 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Why do you keep talking about yourself? I might go to the gym. I don't know. You're thinking about it. You don't get a body like mine without working out. You know, every day at the gym, working out, working out, working out.
2: Working out them eyes in the men's room, eh, Jimmy?
1: Yes, sir. At least the women. Sometimes I sneak in the women's restroom and, oh my God.
2: Beaver hunting.
1: That's right. That's right. Well, boy, I tell you, it turned out to be a beautiful day. Catalina super clear. It wasn't foggy. Yesterday was kind of foggy. Today was just beautiful.

0: I don't know why, but I can't seem to get anybody on 52 Simplex.
1: Bad time of the day. I don't know. It's where your radio's working, so.

0: Jim, you want to go see Sheep Detectives? It's an adult movie, but you see a lot of farm animals. They don't have sex, though, in front of you. And it's emotional. You might cry a little bit. And it's funny as hell. Sheep Detectives.
1: Is it a porno movie?
0: Well, no. I'm not going to tell you something that's not true. It's not a porno movie. I kind of wish it was, because naked sheep are kind of attractive. But you'll really like it. Make sure you take your wife. You two will laugh a lot. It's a good story.
1: Okay. What was the name of the movie? Or just text it to me. I prefer that.
0: It's easy, Jim. Sheep Detectives. Sheep Detectives. Sheep can talk, can solve crimes, and they solve a murder.
1: Hey, let me tell her right now. I'll forget it.
0: Well, I'll look for your name. I can text it to you. It's not as good as the Michael Jackson movie, and it's a whole different genre. It's like fantasy, because I don't know about you, but I go out and try to talk to farm animals pretty often, about once a month, and none of them ever talk back. They all listen very patiently as I talk to them. Sometimes I read to them. I'll read a little bit of the Bible, because, you know, animals are in the Bible all the time. But none of them respond. But if you see that movie, you'll laugh a lot, and it's a good movie.
1: That's the movie that Karen mentioned over the weekend, and it was packed. We couldn't get good seats. And I told her I wasn't going to go because it's... but I said, okay, I'll go to it.
0: Well, it's a different kind of movie. It's an adult comedy. And not adult, like, you know, sexy, but, you know, it's fantasy. Think back, like, I don't know, I dig on all kinds of movies. I like Star Wars, I like Wizard of Oz, I like National Velvet, and just on and on and on. And this month, the good movies are Sheep Detectives, Michael, we're waiting for Mandalorian with Grogu, and I gotta see that, like, the first couple nights. That looks like it's gonna be super good, too.
2: Say it, Jimmy.
3: Say it, though.
2: You're gonna say it. You didn't want to go because you don't like black people. Just about to say it.
1: It was an excellent movie, and I'm sure...
3: You know, well, he just fucking come clean with it.
2: We caught that too, Dan, right?
3: I mean, I'm picking up what you laying down because you hear what I'm hearing.
1: Darren can't go to movies. His leg's fucked up.
0: There's a movie going to come out the 23rd. That's the same day Mandalorian comes out. It's called Pressure with Brandon Fraser. He plays General Eisenhower. And it's the decision on when to call D-Day, the invasion of Normandy and Omaha Beach and blah, blah, blah. So I'm going to see that movie right away, too, because I think Brandon Fraser is a real good actor.
1: Darren thinks he's going to run a 10K right after his operation. I tell you, it's not going to happen. Ask Ledge Muscle Man about a hip operation.
0: Well, when Darren has his operation, then he can indulge in hip-hop. Hip-hop.
1: You know, I never thought of that. You're absolutely correct. We might just call Darren hip-hop. Hip-hop.
0: Okay, well, this is Kiwaka 6 Hop Wing Tango reminding everybody in the entire world it's a great day to be alive.
1: Go to a movie instead of go to the gym. What time does it start?
0: Well, last night was the $7 movies, Jim. We went to the movies and it was $7 a piece for a brand new movie, Sheep Detectives.

Don't forget, you'll find it at Lamel's. Lamel's is the indie movie place, and Arc Light, A-R-K, oh wait, A-R-C, not like Noah's Ark. Arc like Arc Beams. Go see I Swear, if you can catch it. It's an indie from Scotland. Really good movie, I Swear.

Oh, and I'll remind the world, there is no such thing as clean coal. No matter how you burn it or how you fuck with it, coal burns tons of sulfur dioxide, and that kills the air. And also, men die mining coal. Men are, it's just more than ever, men die in a black lung in Appalachia. So get rid of coal, screw it, get rid of it, ditch it with the rest of the fossil fuels.

0: It's rather childish.
1: Yeah, you know, it's also childish not having a career, not having a life, not having a wife, not having a family, living in a guy's garage. All that's childish, too.
0: Why don't you indulge yourself in that?
1: Why don't I what? That?
0: Why don't you just indulge in that lifestyle? You obviously are projecting it.
1: Thing was, I have all that stuff, all that non-childish stuff I've got going on in my life. You know, being a man, having a family, and all that stuff, Pat, that you don't have.
0: You have a rather distorted way of thinking.
1: That a man should grow up and have a career and a family and a wife and all that stuff, that's distorted.
0: It's rather distorted of you to think that you can change my opinion by just broadcasting your own. No, that's really rather foolish. And basically, I won't let you enslave my mind like that. KC6WCM.
1: Oh, yeah. Good point.
0: And I get much more satisfaction out of my relationships when I don't judge people.
1: Yeah, Pat. You know what's childish? Loser, not having a job.
0: Just say at the toilet.
1: I don't talk to the toilet, Pat.
0: Sure do listen.
1: No, not to the toilet either. You doing the toilet stuff. Notice how I never bring up the toilet?
0: Of course not. It's a secret divinity.
1: It's not a secret, Pat. I've

0: forget to give my ID name, radio ID there, my call sign. This is KC6WZM, in case nobody wants to know.
1: And you're correct. Nobody wants to know because you must wash that filthy bum, stinky path. You must use the cleansing waters.
0: Change your diaper.
1: Stinky path. Stinky path. I'm not the one with noxious, toxic odors emanating from my midriff. Stinky path. It is you. It is you.
2: Pat was telling me I was childish.
1: Well, he's a stinky path. He has an odor that wafts off to him, you know, killing insects and birds at random.
2: Getting him removed from social functions.
1: Yes, without delay.
2: You know you're fucking gross when you come to an outside get-together and one of your friends comes up to you quietly and goes, hey, I got this stick of deodorant. Could you just throw on a little bit, please? Come on, be cool.
1: Well, the problem with Pat, and it's a unique problem, he is convinced of his own intellectual superiority. So when and if somebody does try to say something like that, he just scoffs and dismisses it as the babblings of an underling, because he is, again, convinced of his own intellectual superiority.
2: Yeah, I agree. That's why he says that talk to the toilet thing all the time.
1: Yeah, you know, it's universally known worldwide that bathroom fixtures do not have the power of speech, but he clings to that like a rampart sticking up into the sky. Because he is Stinky Pat Sullivan.
2: Bunch of fat. Hey, Pat, I'm heading out to the gym. Out right now. Long days of work.

0: Pat. Are you heading to the gym after a long day's work too, right? Right, Pat? Oh, are you just going to keep telling me,
1: Dr. Detroit, you don't know what you're talking about?
2: Yeah, he's going to thoughtfully ruminate on the occurrences of the day and reflectively try to figure out what he can learn from what has happened during the day, learn from others, to bolster his own knowledge base, to become a more productive human being. No, we're talking about Stinky Pat. Never mind.
0: All right.
2: I know you were going to stop me any minute.

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0: Steve guy's a fucking gay guy.
1: Yeah, but he sure owns a lot of space in your head.
0: Yeah, the day I talked.

0: from outside the coverage area, Pat. You know, there's more space. I don't.
1: Okay, let me put it more plainly. It's apparent that someone is jamming your signal. KC6WZM.
0: Yeah, I understand.

0: Great tumbleweed.
1: Yeah, I know that voice. Roger. Top of the evening, D.
0: How's it going, Darren? Filthy.
1: Load a fresh OS on this laptop so I can get it going for my ham radio. Extra shit like the SDR and tie it into the fusion repeater I got, and then hook up that nuclear device so all of my friends can get in with a digital input.
0: Nice. You got all that set up today, or you're working on that?
1: No, bro, let me tell you what happened. I had a nice, very, very, very nice Sony Vaio laptop. 8 years old. And I dropped it and broke it. And it's been broke for 5 years. It'll come on. You just have to put the screen cracked and the QWERTY board is bad. So you'd have to put a little, another QWERTY board on it. Anyway, to make a long story short, what it did was bought two broke ones off of the internet, $19 and $12. I took the parts out and repaired my broke Sony Vaio. So it was good. It was good to go. But I couldn't remember any of the passwords. And that was Windows, I think 7. So I just ordered off the internet Windows 10 Pro, and I'm putting that in now.
0: Yeah, it always becomes a bitch. I had to fucking figure out passwords today that I couldn't remember.
1: Yeah, dude, we're getting older. We don't remember that shit. So I went on and let whatever it is, Google, whoever, start saving my passwords. But that's what I did anyway. But when I redid it and pulled it up, well, you need a password to get anything else going. And cause I never hooked up the fingerprint or the eye retina thing.
0: Yeah, I had to drop off my car for service, and I wanted to get a loaner car, and they were cool with it, but apparently now they don't take, like, the insurance cards anymore. Like, you have to have your full fucking readout and all that shit. So I had to go online, and I fucking forgot the app's fucking password. It was the whole thing.
1: All right, give me a second. I got to go over to the QWERTY and type some shit in and ask some questions. UDP and stood by mode.
0: Copy that.

0: Well, I don't know, Focus Dan. I guess Chris said fuck us.
1: You know, I get it. Chris is just, you know, overwhelmed by what's going on. You know, and, you know, it's not that there's a whole lot of entertainment out here, so I understand that y'all are going to go to another place where there's other entertainment. I mean, I don't agree with it, but, you know, y'all going to do what y'all do, you know.
0: Yeah, it's our brother, Repeater. If you could tune in, you'd be more than welcome over there. They're familiar with who you are. Over on 446-6400.
1: Problem is, I've never listened over at Spark much, so I don't know any of the players. I don't know any of those guys, you know, unfortunately.
0: Yeah, but every fucking body knows you. Set all up, yeah, come on in, they wouldn't trip. You know, it'd just be you introducing yourself, getting familiarized with the user group, because Smoke and Scan speaks for itself.
1: This shit ain't gone anywhere. You know, that's what I've also noticed for years. This shit kind of goes as lulls, you know, sometimes it's super active, and then sometimes it quiets down, and few people go their own way, and then it comes back, and it gets active again. So it's almost like an accordion. It just goes back and forth. So right now we're in a stale time, but that's all right. We're going to bring it back.
0: That's right. You've been listening long enough to know just what you spoke on. But, you know, with people like you, our rival, and we got some other newcomers, you know, it won't go all the way away. And for me, I'm out here just all day trying to bring up shit. You get good conversation, a good topic of discussion, people will come out. You know, they, you know, you got your jammers and shit that's not so much prevalent early in the AM or early afternoon, but yeah, I'm trying to do what I can to just, you know, get some users out there and occupy.
1: Yeah, I totally agree. You know, good conversation definitely brings people out and stirs the pot in a good way.
0: All right, give me a second. I got another line of questions with this computer. You need to be in the stick by.
1: Copy that.

0: What's up, Dana?
1: Just making sure there's no bug-eyed freak.
0: Jimmy was out here early this morning trolling. But nothing. Yeah, I've been waiting on you to get here. Today it ended at 4:03. Foodstamp Floyd did not sell. That fucking app did not sell. It ended at 4:03 today.
1: Who would buy used underwear on the internet?
0: Fool on the net, Floyd.
1: I don't like that guy, that welfare Wycliffe.
0: I don't like him either. Dodgers just won. I do not like him either. What a dumb motherfucker. You think somebody's going to pay that kind of coin for that piece of shit?
1: The weirdo. But, you know, it only took me 18 minutes to run him off to HS this morning. Interesting.
0: Really? Oh, love. I would have loved to have heard it.
1: Yeah, the 435 from, I don't know, 7:15 to 7:45 minutes.
0: Wait, did you say it was on 435 or HF?
1: 435.
0: Oh, yeah, fuck him.
1: Yep. Anyway, have a good one. I'm out of here. I gotta go to bed. Can't take TCS.
0: All right, 5BusinessOMKCCGVP, that piece of shit did not sell, and I sent him a message with a laugh in my ass off.

0: Pat Sullivan, sucking off the tits of the government. You need to go back where you came from. Deport Pat Sullivan.
1: Jimmy, Jimmy, Jimmy, Jimmy, Jimmy, Jimmy, Jimmy.
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0: morning, amateur radio operators, Nest W House, they're outside of California.
1: God damn!

0: I have the feeling that there's a freak lurking. But as long as the freak stays in his lane, it doesn't transmit. Won't be a problem.
1: I sprayed Freak Be Gone this morning. So no freak. But there was an appearance by Jimmy. It's great to always hear Jimmy out here.
0: Oh, absolutely. A high point, if not the high point, in ham radio.

0: Well, there was no response from the welfare Wycliffe over on 435. That would be the food stamp Floyd.
1: KW6UF.
0: Sounds like he's a bad, bad dude. Oh, he is. He's quite the badass. You know, as long as he's on the radio in front of a microphone, he is one bad motherfucker.
2: Well, good morning, Dana. It is another beautiful day. Not real sunny right now, but...
0: Yeah, good morning. Apparently I was getting over that cold that's going around, too. I feel pretty good today, but the last couple of days were, you know, exhausted all day. Just, you know, get all... start sweating for no reason. Now it's gone, almost.
2: Yeah, I feel 95% right now. Boy, but it knocked me out for about a week and a half.
0: Yeah, you were still out and about, though. Just, I mean, imagine if, I mean, this is bad, this is unpleasant, but what if we were Pat Sullivan?
2: Right. Good God. Him and the guy that doesn't, that fills up a 5-gallon water bottle are two of the laziest amateur operators in the history of ham radio. It's pretty amazing. How can you sit in a bedroom at 105 degrees every day and night and accomplish absolutely nothing?
0: Well, in their defense, it probably does drop to 85 at night.
2: There you go. Now, good morning to you. Hopefully you have a great day. I got a busy day myself.
0: Yeah, I got a lot going on right now at work, and that's why it sucks to, you know, not be at the top of my game and, you know, running out of steam and everything, because I got so much to do and nobody else is going to do it. And I'm just like, I'm dragging, so I'm glad it's almost over.
2: So, yeah, I've mentioned this before, but we did see the movie Michael Jackson. Very, very good movie. So, if you ever go to movies, that's a good one to go see.
0: Yeah, I might see that this weekend. I think it's interesting that Michael Jackson is a movie that doesn't fixate and focus on the negative, focuses on the positive, and people want to see it. I mean, when is Hollywood going to pull their head out of their ass and realize it? We don't want to see movies about how fucked up things are. We know that already.
2: Roger.
0: Now, would you see a movie? This is a fair question, I think. Would you see a movie about Richard Clark making love to a woman?
2: I don't think that's ever happened, but yeah.
0: Roger that. I'm glad that you're open-minded enough.
2: Absolutely, absolutely.
0: All right. Well, have a good day. I'm gonna go back out on patrol here and make sure that no freaky weirdos show up.
2: Okay, and enjoy the day. Good to hear from you. And maybe the great MC will be out here too. Who knows? What time is it? Oh, 7. He doesn't get out till I think. He doesn't leave his place until 8 o'clock, but I'm not sure.
0: Yeah, he's out between 10 to 8 and 8, and then that's it. Because he's prompt. It's good to be prompt when you're headed to work. Now, if you don't ever have a job, like three people that come to mind, then it doesn't matter if you're prompt. Because nobody's looking for you. But, yeah, James C. is prompt. He's climbing the ladder. He's climbing that ladder.
2: Absolutely. Okay, have a great one.
0: You do the same. Cash 6 TCS.

K. W. He's a gay guy.

0: Bucky, man, you talking all this shit, and you know what I'm saying, you want to, you think you are, maybe I'll just knock you out and take your butt. Bucky, man, you
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Deport Pat Sullivan. 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Deport him. 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

0: classic Ford Hummer F-Wing. I've got a car show. I got a friend. He's got a 69 Mustang. I mean, he's probably got about probably 200,000 in his car over the years. And I'm not a big car guy at all. I don't mean, I'm going to the Sunny Show with my nose there. Brett got me in the car and stuff. So when I was still there, I would always see a Volkswagen van that
1: we get some of your
0: stuff. And there's something nostalgic about that. Yeah, I kind of wish I would have held on to my 67, but those are really commanded. But I bought it for like $1,500 back in the 70s, and I sold it in the 80s for like $2,600. And it's probably worth $20,000 now.
1: Oh,
0: you
1: got that 100 now.
0: Right, and I don't know it, but yeah, I'm more excited about your Volkswagen van than I am about your buggy, so I'm fine with that one. I woke up on a lift, four-post lift in my back driveway, and then there's another car underneath it, just because I need some space to clear my driveway out. But I started rewiring, and I bought a wiring harness for it. And then I got pulled off of it. But now, I need to find a company that will reseal, you know, the hydraulic cylinder that, you know, raises the lift up. And I'm having a hard time finding a company locally that does that. So, and the buggy's up, it's up in the air. And I like, that's really cool. Like, I wasn't a big car guy, and I'm slowly learning. I'm becoming a car guy over the years. I'm becoming a, like, you know, my whole game back in the day was, you buy a car, you rent it, or lease it in 5 years, turn it back in. I've had a shitload of cars, but then there's two cars, of course, the one I just bought when I retired, and then that'd be
1: one, two, two.
0: And I get it, because that's a little project. So for you to have like multiple projects and be like, I can see it now. I didn't see it back then, but I can see the effort, the love, the attention, the money. It's definitely, I'm not a car guy by no means, but I can see the love for it. Yeah, I bought a Tesla back in like 2021 from a neighbor. She bought a Rivian.